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0: 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Yeah. Wake up with the Fuego Mix. Are you ready? 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And it starts now.
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Yeah. 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Are you ready? 'Cause we are. 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

0: Somos a Shaboy Show. This is a crazy tema right here, familia. Nuestro radio escucha necesita de tu ayuda. His wife of 7 years joined the military 5 months ago. Ahora ella vive out of state on a military base y él vive con su hija de 4 años solo. The crazy thing is that his wife just told him that she now wants a divorce. Anónimo, bienvenido a Shaboy Show. So sorry you're going through this, carnal. Thank you for being with us.
1: Thank you for having me. Just something with life, but I mean, it's a little rough.
2: Yeah, bro. It sounds like your wife le gustó el rifle de otro vato in the military, vato.
0: Nicho. Come on, bro.
1: I think you're not the only one who's thought that, trust me.
2: Why? Everybody knows she a hoe?
0: Nicho!
3: Nicho!
0: Más respeto, por favor.
4: Lo que se ve no se pregunta, Nicho.
0: Anónimo, so now you don't know what to do next. Like, should you fight for your marriage? What do you do in regards to the custody of your daughter? Pero, ¿por qué razón de repente ella te está pidiendo el divorcio? Like, what's going on?
1: Yo pienso that she's just in a completely different life right now where she doesn't have the responsibility of her husband and our child. And I don't know, maybe she just doesn't want us part of that new life anymore, or at least me.
0: What branch of the military did she go into?
1: Air Force.
4: She for sure joined the Mile High Club.
2: Oh, hell. Top Gun.
0: Carnal, speaking about infidelity, we don't know for sure if she's cheating on you right now, but have you or her ever been unfaithful to each other in su matrimonio? ¿Se han puesto los cuernos anteriormente?
1: We both actually did. And we worked through it completely. Pero, I mean, that was years ago.
3: Who did it first?
1: I did.
2: Was she hot? La Sancha?
0: Micho, come on.
1: Somewhat.
0: Oh, come on.
3: Hey, at least he's honest.
0: She found out that you cheated on her, carnal, and she said she forgave you for it.
1: Yeah, and we've lived happily since then, and just a little over a year ago, then it was her turn.
0: She cheated on you?
1: Yes.
0: How did you find out that she was cheating on you? Let me know coming up next. Aquí en el Shaboy Show.

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0: 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No sabe qué hacer. Su esposa, con la que ha estado por los últimos 7 años, she joined the military 5 months ago. God bless her and everybody that's in the military. Yes. But now she lives out of state on a military base. Y él se quedó solo con su hija de 4 años en su casita. The crazy thing is that now his wife is asking him for a divorce. Wow. Now, we just found out that our listener, Anónimo, did cheat on his wife in the beginning of their marriage. Ella lo perdonó, they were happy, yeah. But then about a year ago, she cheated on him. Yeah. How did you find out that about a year ago, ella te fue infiel a ti, hermano?
1: She started acting completely different from what she was ever before. So I started looking into it, and sure enough, found a couple people on the phone.
0: Wow. Not just one guy.
1: No.
0: Was she being intimate with all these guys or nomás texting y fotos desnuda?
1: I'm sure it was intimate with one. Ooh. I don't know about the two. Ahí no sé.
2: They be calling your hyena la molcajete.
0: Micho.
2: Porque le gusta todo tipo de chile, fool.
0: Micho.
3: Come on, bro.
0: That happened. Did you decide to forgive her for that?
1: I did, yes. Immediately.
0: Wow. In a way, did you feel like, all right, like I cheated on you once, you cheated on me now, como que we're even?
1: In a way, yeah, because she got the taste for it, you know?
2: She definitely did.
0: Micho, come on.
1: Yep, that's all it takes.
0: Carnal, entonces ahora tu dilema es, should you fight for your marriage? And if not, you're thinking about taking full custody of your daughter because in your mind, you feel like ella lo está abandonando en este momento.
1: Definitely.
0: Why would you want to save your marriage?
1: Because I've loved her since day one. And nobody else that I want to be with or keep raising my family with and continue growing the family. But at the same time, do I want to fight for that or just fight and be there for our child?
0: So either you go all in and fight for your marriage, or you're saying you're going to turn that fight against her to try to keep full custody of your daughter.
1: Yes.
0: And on what terms do you believe that you can get full custody de tu hija?
1: Abandonment.
3: But how can you prove that?
1: It's been a few weeks where her concern isn't really for her family anymore.
0: She's serving in the military.
3: Right. I'm just saying, like, from the court of law, you know what I mean? If you're going to a court or you're presenting this to a judge, like, how does she abandon you guys? Is there no contact? Does she not text you guys or call you guys?
1: Not as...
3: She's serving in the military, you know?
2: Serving the men in the military.
0: Micho.
2: Exactly. I mean, serving our country.
4: Y pues allá ya sabes que cuando estás en el Air Force, I'm sure they have to put airplane mode. You know, it's not like she can always call and contact. Pues sí.
2: It's Air Force, airplane mode. Y luego de repente, if they're on a ship with the Navy, I bet she sees a lot of seamen.
3: Hell of seamen.
0: Guys, get
3: not
0: serious.
3: Funny.
0: This is our listener's real life right now. Sorry, Carnal. Go ahead. You were going to say something?
1: I've seen in the last 3 weeks her being out, her posting pictures in a bikini on the beach and drinking. So obviously I have those saved. Pues, si no está poniendo atención a la familia, pero está saliendo.
0: Mira, carnal, it seems pretty obvious that about a year ago when she cheated on you for the first time, and now her leaving to the military, living this single life, this relationship for her has been over for a long time. Pero finalmente, she got the courage para pedirte el divorcio a ti. I'm a big guy on fighting for your marriage, but in this case, yo digo,
4: what?
0: I muere. Familia, what would you do in our listener's situation? Would you fight for your marriage? Or would you fight para agarrar toda la custodia de tu hija de 4 años? Mándanos tu mensaje de voz via DM on Instagram at Shaboy Show.
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0: Animo, anónimo. 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
1: Not at all.
0: We love you, bro.
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0: What, like, one specific human trait, like, a woman could have? 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
3: You so crazy.
4: No estás locas y bien estupe.
5: Si quieres evitar enfermarte a cada rato and capturing all this crazy bacteria that are in public bathrooms, what are some of your solutions to stay clean when you do use public bathrooms? Por ejemplo, you should never use the air dryer.
4: Nunca.
5: Because all it does is it pushes out all the particles that are in your hands, feces, whatever else bacteria, and it blows it up in the air, fool. And welcome to the Shaboy Show. Do you agree with this? ¿Qué lo que haces tú to stay more clean?
6: And I actually saw a video about it. The air dryers contain a lot of bacteria, like you said, and they're saying that if you, like, shake your hands, it's actually cleaner than air drying them.
5: Oh. Yo, this is a fact, y'all. All the bacteria that's in these air dryers go up into the air y luego lo inhalas todo. All up in your nose.
4: Y con las narices que tiene Choboy, imagínate, güey. Inhala todo el cuarto, all the feces.
5: Nicho, the other thing is, when you flush the toilet in a public bathroom, it also sprays up feces particles into the air. Because that shit is powerful. No pun intended. So, Anne, what is the solution to all this? Do we not flush the toilet?
6: I actually, at my house, I cover the toilet seat and then I flush it.
5: Anne, that is such a good go-to. But I don't think public toilets have lids on them, do they?
7: No, not the public toilets.
6: They don't.
5: I have an idea, though. You can cover the toilet with the papelito that you put to sit down.
7: No, that's not thick enough. What you got to do is you got to flush while you're still sitting down.
5: And then it goes up your butt.
8: Yeah.
5: I just thought about that. That's not a good idea.
4: Hey, listen, Kim is all like, ew, what the hell are you doing? You got to remember, Prima Van is single. So any action she can get in that area.
5: Micho.
7: Girl, any pressure there.
4: The hell?
5: Anyways, Ann, appreciate you calling in and listening to us. Te queremos.
6: Thank you.
5: All right, Jennifer también nos mandó un mensaje de voz on her trick to stay clean in public bathrooms. Venga de ahí.
9: Avoid germ contamination.

0: station, I rather use the first stall in the girls' restroom other than the very last one, because everybody wants privacy, so everybody mostly goes to the very last ones, and they're more contaminated.
1: Jennifer's like, I don't care if I'm on display. I don't care if everybody sees my shoes and knows that I'm the one that blew up the bathroom. Yeah. Y'all do that? Do you use the first stall or the last stall? Kim?
2: Yes.
1: The first one, de volada.
2: Yes, always.
3: I'm big, so I use the biggest one.
1: Oh, my. Mayra también nos mandó este mensaje, and she works at a hospital, so this is key. Ooh. Right here.
4: After you wash your hands at a public bathroom, make sure that you use the paper towels that you dried your hands with to shut the water off, just because there are so many germs on those handles, and that's actually how they teach us at the hospital to wash our hands.
1: Mayra, wow. That is key right there. I use that paper towel that I dry my hands off with,
3: yeah,
1: to turn off the water, to open the bathroom door again,
3: yeah,
1: and to open the door into the studio.
2: Yep.
1: Like, I ain't trying to touch any of that. You know, yeah, especially not at a radio studio, fool.
3: Come on.
1: We know how dirty we are. Anyways, I love this topic because now, those of you that are listening, when you go to the bathroom today, you'll be thinking of us.
2: Aww.
1: We love you. Gracias. Te limpias bien.
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1: En menos de 10 minutos, we got Celebrity Cheesemade coming your way. Prima Vane, ¿qué lo que hay?
3: Hey, ladies, one of your favorite female rappers has some relationship advice for you,
1: uh-huh,
3: and apparently dropping some new music. What am I talking about? Find out more next.
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1: Celebrity Chisme. 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
0: Shaboy. Ayer le gané a Dicho. Thank you for hanging out with us, Prima Vane. ¿Qué lo que hay?
2: Okay, ladies, one of your favorite female rappers has some relationship advice for you.
0: Okay.
2: Who am I talking about? La Cardi. Cardi.
3: Oh, hell no. Disculpa que te interrumpe, Prima Vane. Yeah, who the hell wants relationship advice from Cardi B?
2: I do, she's bomb.
3: ¿Cuántos baby daddies tiene? No manches, ¿cuál le ha funcionado?
2: Diga lo que diga de Cardi relación? B. Say what you want to say about Cardi B. She's a hustler. She out here. She getting it. She was pregnant. She was still out there making music, making albums, dropping it like it's hot. Dropping it lower than you. Dropping it lower than me, fool. Like.
3: Hey, pero sola. Pero sola sin vato.
2: And can I get back to my...
3: I'm sorry, boy.
2: Cardi B. Okay, so we know that she is no stranger to speaking her mind like Micho, apparently. Oh. Well, she pulled him to perform to some festival over the weekend, and she gave us some relationship advice. Check it out.
4: Listen, listen. I don't care how drunk you are. Don't call him first. Call 911 before you call that man.
3: Yeah, but she doesn't take her own advice, bro.
2: That's
3: y tú
2: great.
3: Tampoco, güey. You'll be always advice. Hitting up Barba.
2: That is not true. I have not hit up Barbas in the longest time. I was like, he's blocked, but he's not blocked. Just in case he texts me back. I could, like, text him back and be like, leave me alone. No, just kidding.
0: Yeah, but that would mean that you didn't text him first, right? If he does text back.
2: Yeah, just so that, you know, like, you never know. What if he needs something?
0: You know what, though, Prima? I don't know if you heard this, too. A lot of my friends that are women that are single. They say they rather hit up the ex when they're trying to get it in. Because that they're like, it's just easier, it's safe, I know him already.
2: Yeah,
0: like,
2: there's comfortability.
0: Yeah.
2: You don't up the body count. Like, you don't have to put in the work of, like, a stranger. You don't know where a stranger danger is.
0: That's exactly
2: like,
0: what they would tell me.
2: I mean, come on.
0: They're like, just hit him up, in tan-tan. But they're like, they don't see it as, like, they're hooking him up. They're just like, I need a favor.
2: Yeah. Just get your lick, girl. Come on.
0: And you know every ex is going to be like, huh? Oh, yeah, I'll be there in 20 minutes.
2: Oh, yeah, I'm on my way. Do you want me to pick you up some food?
0: I'm already outside.
2: Exactly. Yo, speaking of Cardi B, she linked up with the Breakfast Club and they asked her if she's working on any new music, and here's what she had to say. Check it out.
0: Okay.
5: I am doing a new album.
3: Ooh.
5: And I'm after my birthday in November, I'm shipping myself away just to record.
0: Venga, she's gonna lock in y a darle con todo.
2: Yeah, and like I said, she is a hustler. We love that, no doubt. And new music, I mean, we're always here for it. And I feel like she, like I said, hustling, we're gonna get that quick. It's gonna be probably like a few months by the end of the year, beginning of the year, we're gonna get something from Cardi B for sure.
0: Hey, we're all in for new music, baby. Coming up next, tenemos el tema de hoy, un tema muy personal. I don't even know if I should talk about it, but I think it's important. So, detalles a continuación.

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0: 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A cowboy always finds a way to leave. 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
1: It's a boy show.
2: It's like finding out your ex's new boo is way uglier than you.
3: Too bad that never happens to a chavoy. Ese vato está bien feo.

0: It's almost a Shaboy show. 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
1: What?
0: I feel like my wife didn't trust me with something, and it bothers me.
1: What? What do you mean she didn't trust you? What'd you do?
2: No, como que no tenía confianza dejarme solo el domingo en la casa. 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You know what I'm saying? I don't know about you guys. Have you ever felt that way? Ladies, do you ever treat your man like a child? 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
1: Because you act like one, duh. 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
0: Anyways, yeah. Let me give you a little bit of context. My wife was organizing the bridal shower for Eddie's older sister, Yasmin, who's getting married. So she's my niece. She's our niece. Entonces ella iba a hacer sus decoraciones. She loves all that stuff.
1: Of course,
0: she loves celebrating people, all the preps.
1: Oh, she's
0: las niñas.
1: So good at it, too. Oh, God bless.
0: So she was super excited. She's like, babe, I'm going to be gone all Sunday, super temprano.
1: Girl's Day.
0: Yeah. Me voy a llevar las niñas. We're doing the bridal shower.
3: ¿Llevó a las niñas?
0: Mm-hmm. 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
1: Oh.
0: Yeah, there's a difference.
1: She had like hermanas de la iglesia ahí.
0: Oh, exactly. Yeah. Invitas a las tías, a las hermanas de la iglesia, that kind
1: abuelitas
0: of vibe.
1: Yeah. Cute.
0: She's like, tú te quedas solo el domingo. Le dije, all right, babe, I might invite some guys over. Una carnita asada.
1: Dale.
0: Alberquita, jacuzzi.
3: Bueno, compa, ese jacuzzi con todos tus amigos bien tortas, güey, parecía caso de carnita.
1: On Sunday?
0: On Sunday.
1: So that means that all the games were on.
0: Yes.
4: Oh, yeah.
0: So fue este domingo. Después de la iglesia, after church, me lancé a la carnicería. I got 10 pounds. Carne preparada, ready to go, ranchera.
1: Wow.
0: Vámonos. Vi otro compa, el Nef, was pulling up with the ceviche.
1: Dang, thanks for the leftovers.
0: It was all
1: no
0: gone.
1: Leftovers. No, con razón.
3: Y eso que muchos de los compas están en Peptides, de Herrera y en los Sempe, pero así trabaron.
1: Dang, it was all Shaboy.
0: Mi compa Andrés pulled up with some, like, caguamas, fools.
4: Oh, yeah.
1: Caguamas.
0: Yeah, some chelas, yeah, like the crazy size of, like, my whole body. El compa Manny no lo dejaron venir, pero no se agüita. No, he has soccer games with his daughters and no sé qué.
1: Ándale.
0: But anyways, this is the part that worries me. You know, I don't know how to take it, guys. Mi esposa me empieza a decir, she was like, yeah, cool, have your friends over, que este que el otro.
1: Of course.
0: Pero luego sentí como que me estaba hablando como si fuera niño, güey.
3: Okay.
0: She was like, okay, pero si prendes la estufa, asegúrate que la apagues.
1: Oh,
0: todo lo que usas en la cocina, por favor, limpia, recoge.
3: Ay, no,
0: I felt like a little kid. Like,
1: yeah.
0: You know, don't leave the stove on.
3: Es que, Chavi, güey, la mera neta, güey, sí estás medio, güey, para cosas de la casa, güey. No sabes arreglar nothing. No sabes cocinar.
1: I mean, you miss your flights. I didn't want to say that.
3: No. You do miss your flights, being that you are at the terminal. The flight literally left you, fool.
1: You were right there, dang.
3: Ya estás bien olvadizo.
1: What?
0: ¿Qué dijo?
1: Olvadizo.
3: Que se te olvidan las cosas, güey.
0: You guys are right. This year, a flight did leave me.
3: True story.
0: While I was at the terminal on time. Everybody boarded and left, and I didn't notice.
3: Gotcha.
1: That sounds crazy, bro. That's hilarious. And you're like the worst. You literally, like, go and check the gate to make sure it doesn't move. Same gate every time.
3: ¿Y por qué? Porque no iba con su esposa, Chavi.
4: That's right.
3: Es que todo quieres que tu esposa haga por ti, Chavi. 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
1: Yeah, let's go.
3: Tiene miedo.
0: I'm not afraid, bro. Call her. 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
1: Let's go, pues.
3: A continuación, le vamos a hablar a la esposa del Chavi Boy. ¿Qué calificación le da? ¿Limpió bien el mandilón? ¿O se enojó con él?

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0: to you guys that I don't know if I should feel a certain type of way that my wife this weekend she had to plan a whole bridal shower for my niece, our niece Yasmin, Eddie's sister, who's getting married in a couple of weeks. 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
2: Yeah,
0: bueno. Pero eso me dejó solo a mí en la casa. After church, I invited some friends over, carnita asada, alberquita. It was amazing. We had a great time. Pero the part that trips me out is like I feel like my wife was talking to me like if I were a little kid. She's like, hey, va a estar solo aquí en la casa con tus amigos, pero ufa, asegúrate que la apagues. Y por favor, lo que agarres en la cocina, por favor, limpia.
3: Lock
0: like,
3: the door.
0: Yeah. Ah. Like, no, si alguien toca, no les abras.
3: Sí,
0: oh no les abras a nadie. And I'm like, how are my friends going to get in? You know what
3: That's
0: I'm saying?
3: Funny.
0: But anyways, yeah, I felt like she was talking about like a little kid. I'm like, of course, we're going to be good to go. You know, mis compas are mad cool. Everybody helps out. Eddie was there. His little brother Jordi was there.
3: Everyone's a grown up, yeah.
2: Bien huevones también los vatos no saben hacer nada. So anyways, Chubby Boy, le hablamos a tu esposa para que te dé una calificación. 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
3: Ándale.
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0: ¡Hoy no más!
4: Hi,
5: wow.
4: Hi.
3: Janet, what do you grade your boy after having a little guys' night and having all the boys over?
2: A sausage fest.
3: Yeah, yeah. Que no invitó.
4: Honestly,
2: You don't have a sausage, prima, right? You like them.
4: I thank you for this time for me to vent.
3: Oh, yeah.
4: I to him about it.
3: Ya tiene lista. A ver, pues, what's your list? What did he do wrong? Que no hizo. Que hizo bien y que hizo mal. Empieza con la bien. What did he do good?
4: He hosted all the men, and it was like good times. I could tell everybody was very relaxed. Todos bien. A gusto.
2: Gracias a las caguamas del Andrés.
3: Ándale.
4: Pero siento que los terapió a todos. Uh-huh. Like, he kind of did a little pep talk with them.
0: Oh,
4: and
0: yeah.
4: Said, hey, when Janet comes, like, she wants everything clean. Because when I came home,
0: what?
4: Él en el jacuzzi, a gusto, y otros amigos que estaban adentro en la cocina, they're like, hey, don't worry about this. We're going to get this clean. Don't worry.
3: No.
4: Yo, did I even talk to you guys?
2: Damn.
4: Y uno lavando los trastes, el otro recogiendo.
3: No.
4: ¿Y Edgar dónde?
3: El jacuzzi.
2: No.
4: Y yo me quedé a barrer, a trapear, a tirar basura.
0: Bueno, pero eso no fue culpa mía. Mis amigos, they beat me to it. I didn't have to tell them nothing. I have great friends that help out. You know what I'm saying? Especialmente el Andrés. Sí. Él también lo tienen bien educado, su mujer. You know what I'm saying? So, that's all, babe.
2: Oye, Diana, entonces, tanto bla, bla, bla, pero ¿cuál es la calificación que le das al Chubby Boy?
3: A,
2: what grade?
3: B, C, D, E.
4: Una C, 70.
0: A C.
3: Get algo, because she's adding some.
0: Sí, pasé de panzazo.
3: Panzazo, man. Just barely passed, bro. Just barely.
0: I think it was a barrida and a trapeada that I didn't get around to everybody. Pero no me agüito.
3: It's your homies que estaban lavando los trastes.
0: Yeah. They did it on their own, and I focused on grilling all the carne. So I was locked in. I didn't eat till the end.
3: Grilling the people's feelings.
0: That's it. Love you, babe. Thank you.
4: Love you, guys.
3: Oh, love you.
0: I can't be the only one. Ladies, what does your man do que te encabritas y lo regañas? And sometimes you talk to him like he's a little kid. Mándanos un mensaje de voz via DM on Instagram, Shaboy Show.
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0: Compas, no me dejen solos. ¿De qué te han regañado a ti también? What do you get in trouble for, compas?
3: Don't hold back.
0: Let us know. 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

0: 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This is a crazy tema right here, familia. Nuestro radio escucha necesita de tu ayuda. His wife of 7 years joined the military 5 months ago. Ahora ella vive out of state on a military base y él vive con su hija de 4 años solo. The crazy thing is that his wife just told him that she now wants a divorce. Anónimo, bienvenido al Shaboy Show. So sorry you're going through this, carnal. Thank you for being with us.
1: Thank you for having me. Just something with life, but I mean, it's a little rough.
2: Yeah, bro. It sounds like your wife le gustó el rifle de otro vato in the military, vato.
0: Nicho, come on, bro.
1: I think you're not the only one who thought that, trust me.
2: Why? Everybody knows she a hoe?
0: Nicho!
3: Nicho!
0: Más respeto, por favor.
4: Lo que se ve no se pregunta, Nicho.
0: Anónimo, so now you don't know what to do next. Like, should you fight for your marriage? What do you do in regards to the custody of your daughter? Pero, ¿por qué razón de repente ella te está pidiendo el divorcio? Like, what's going on?
1: Yo pienso that she's just in a completely different life right now where she doesn't have the responsibility of her husband and our child. And I don't know, maybe she just doesn't want us part of that new life anymore, or at least me.
0: What branch of the military did she go into?
1: Air Force.
4: She for sure joined the Mile High Club.
2: Oh, hell. Top Gun.
0: Carnal, speaking about infidelity, we don't know for sure if she's cheating on you right now, but have you or her ever been unfaithful to each other in su matrimonio? ¿Se han puesto los cuernos anteriormente?
1: We both actually did. And we worked through it completely. Pero, I mean, that was years ago.
3: Who did it first?
1: I did.
2: Was she hot? La Sancha?
0: Micho, come on.
1: Somewhat.
0: Oh, come on.
3: Hey, at least he's honest.
0: She found out that you cheated on her, carnal, and she said she forgave you for it.
1: Yeah, and we've lived happily since then, and just a little over a year ago, then it was her turn.
0: She cheated on you?
1: Yes.
0: How did you find out that she was cheating on you? Let me know coming up next. Aquí en el Shaboy Show.

0: 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No sabe qué hacer. Su esposa, con la que ha estado por los últimos 7 años, she joined the military 5 months ago. God bless her and everybody that's in the military. Yes. But now she lives out of state on a military base. Mm. Y él se quedó solo con su hija de 4 años en su casita. The crazy thing is that now his wife is asking him for a divorce. Wow. Now, we just found out that our listener, Anónimo, did cheat on his wife in the beginning of their marriage. Ella lo perdonó, they were happy, yeah. But then about a year ago, she cheated on him. Damn. How did you find out that about a year ago, ella te fue infiel a ti, hermano?
1: She started acting completely different from what she was ever before. So I started looking into it, and sure enough, found a couple people on the phone.
0: Wow. Not just one guy.
1: No.
0: Was she being intimate with all these guys or nomás texting y fotos desnuda?
1: I'm sure it was intimate with one. Ooh. I don't know about the two. Ahí no sé.
2: They be calling your jaina la molcajete.
0: Micho.
2: Porque le gusta todo tipo de chile, fool.
0: Micho.
3: Come on, bro.
0: That happened. Did you decide to forgive her for that?
1: I did, yes. Immediately.
0: Wow. In a way, did you feel like, all right, like I cheated on you once, you cheated on me now, como que we're even?
1: In a way, yeah, because she got the taste for it, you know?
2: She definitely did.
0: Micho, come on.
1: Yep, that's all it takes.
0: Carnal, entonces ahora tu dilema es, should you fight for your marriage? And if not, you're thinking about taking full custody of your daughter because in your mind, you feel like ella lo está abandonando en este momento.
1: Definitely.
0: Why would you want to save your marriage?
1: Because I've loved her since day one. And there's or nobody else that I want to be with or keep raising my family with and continue growing the family. But at the same time, do I want to fight for that or just fight and be there for our child?
0: So either you go all in and fight for your marriage, or you're saying you're going to turn that fight against her to try to keep full custody of your daughter.
1: Yes.
0: And on what terms do you believe that you can get full custody de tu hija?
1: Abandonment.
3: But how can you prove that?
1: It's been a few weeks where her concern isn't really for her family anymore.
0: She's serving in the military.
3: She's serving in the... Right. I'm just saying, like, from the court of law, you know what I mean? If you're going to a court or you're presenting this to a judge, like, how does she abandon you guys? Is there no contact? Does she not text you guys or call you guys?
1: Not as...
3: She's serving in the military, you know?
2: Serving the men in the military.
0: Micho.
2: Exactly. I mean, serving our country.
4: Y pues allá ya sabes que cuando estás en el Air Force, I'm sure they have to put airplane mode, you know, it's not like she can always call and contact. Pues sí.
2: It's Air Force, airplane mode. Y luego de repente, if they're on a ship with the Navy, I bet she sees a lot of seamen.
3: Hella seamen.
0: Guys, get serious.
3: Funny.
0: This is our listener's real life right now. Sorry, carnal. Go ahead. You were going to say something?
1: I've seen in the last 3 weeks her being out, her posting pictures in a bikini on the beach and drinking, so obviously I have those saved, pues. Si no está poniendo atención a la familia, pero está saliendo.
0: Mira, carnal, it seems pretty obvious that about a year ago when she cheated on you for the first time, and now her leaving to the military, living this single life, this relationship for her has been over for a long time. Pero finalmente, she got the courage para pedirte el divorcio a ti. I'm a big guy on fighting for your marriage, but in this case, yo digo...
4: What?
0: Ay muere. Familia, what would you do in our listener's situation? Would you fight for your marriage? Or would you fight para agarrar toda la custodia de tu hija de 4 años? Mándanos tu mensaje de voz via DM on Instagram at Shaboy Show.
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0: Animo anónimo. At the end of the day, bro, at this point in time, you really got to do what's best for your 4-year-old daughter, hermano, because you don't want her to see the fighting.
1: Not at all.
0: We love you, bro.
1: Muchas gracias a todos.
0: Gracias a ti, bro.
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0: ¿Qué lo que hay?
1: Okay, ladies, one of your favorite female rappers has some relationship advice for you.
0: Okay.
1: Who am I talking about? La Cardi. Cardi.
2: Oh, hell no. Disculpa que te interrumpe, prima. Okay. Yeah, who the hell wants relationship advice from Cardi B?
1: I do, she's bomb.
2: ¿Cuántos baby daddies tiene? No manches, ¿cuál le ha funcionado?
1: Dígalo que diga de Cardi B. Say what you want to say about Cardi B. She's a hustler. She out here. She getting it. She was pregnant. She was still out there making music, making albums, dropping it like it's hot.
2: Pero sola sin vato.
0: Das.
1: And can I get back to my
2: team? I'm sorry, boy.
1: Cardi B. Okay, so we know that she is no stranger to speaking her mind like Micho, apparently. Oh. Well, she pulled up to perform to some festival over the weekend, and she gave us summer relationship advice. Check it out.
3: Listen. I don't care how drunk you are. Don't call him first.
0: Don't call your ex anymore, yeah?
3: Before you call that man.
1: That's great advice.
2: Yeah, but she doesn't take her own advice, bro. Yeah.
1: That's
2: y tú
1: great.
2: Tampoco, güey. You'll be always advice. Hitting up Barba.
1: That is not true. I have not hit up Barbas in the longest time. He's blocked, but he's not blocked. Just in case he texts me back. Yeah. I could like text him back and be like, leave me alone. No, just kidding.
0: Yeah, but that would mean that you didn't text him first, right? If he does text back.
1: Yeah, just so that, you know, like, you never know. What if he needs something?
0: You know what, though, Primone? I don't know if you heard this, too. A lot of my friends that are women that are single, they say they rather hit up the ex when they're trying to get it in. Because that it's just easier, it's safe, I know him already.
1: Yeah,
0: like,
1: there's comfortability, you don't up the body count, like, you don't have to put in the work of, like, a stranger, you don't know where a stranger danger is.
0: That's exactly
1: like,
0: what they would tell me!
1: I mean, come on.
0: They're like, just hit him up, y tan, but they're like, they don't see it as, like, they're hooking him up, they're just like, I need a favor.
1: Yeah, just get your lick, girl, come on.
0: And you know every ex is gonna be like, huh? Oh yeah, I'll be there in 20 minutes.
1: Oh yeah, I'm on my way, do you want me to pick you up some food?
0: I'm already outside.
1: Exactly. Yo, speaking of Cardi B, she linked up with the Breakfast Club and they asked her if she's working on any new music. And here's what she had to say. Check it out.
0: Okay.
4: I am doing a new album.
2: Ooh.
4: And I'm after my birthday in November, I'm shipping myself away just to record.
0: Venga, she's going to lock in y a darle con todo.
1: Yeah, and like I said, she is a hustler. We love that, no doubt. And new music, I mean, we're always here for it. For sure.
0: Hey, we're all in for new music, baby. Cool. Coming up next, tenemos el tema de hoy, un tema muy personal. I don't even know if I should talk about it, but I think it's important. So, detalles a continuación.
2: Híjole.

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0: Thumbs, it's your boy show. I'm a little worried after what happened this weekend.
1: What?
0: I feel like my wife didn't trust me with something, and it bothers me.
1: What? Who do you mean she didn't trust you? What'd you do?
0: No, como que no tenía confianza dejarme solo el domingo en la casa. 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You know what I'm saying? I don't know about you guys. Have you ever felt that way? Ladies, do you ever treat your man like a child? Why?
1: Because you act like one, duh. Nah.
0: Anyways, yeah. Let me give you a little bit of context. My wife was organizing the bridal shower for Eddie's older sister, Yasmin, who's getting married. So she's my niece. She's our niece. Entonces ella iba a hacer sus decoraciones. She loves all that stuff.
1: Of course,
0: she loves celebrating people, all the preps.
1: Oh, she's
0: las niñas.
1: So good at it, too. Oh, God bless.
0: So she was super excited. She's like, babe, I'm going to be gone all Sunday, super temprano.
1: Girls' Day.
0: Yeah. Me voy a llevar las niñas. We're doing the bridal shower.
1: Cute.
0: And she's like, tú te quedas solo el domingo. Le dije, all right, babe, I might invite some guys over. Una carnita asada.
1: Dale.
0: Alberquita, jacuzzi.
2: Bueno, compa, ese jacuzzi con todos tus amigos bien tortas, güey, parecía caso de carnita.
1: ¿On Sunday?
0: On Sunday.
1: So that means that all the games were on.
0: Yes.
3: Oh, yeah.
0: So fue este domingo, después de la iglesia, after church, me lancé a la carnicería. I got 10 pounds, carne preparada, ready to go, ranchera.
1: Wow.
0: Vámonos. Y otro compa, el Nef, was pulling up with the ceviche.
1: Dang, thanks for the leftovers.
0: It was all gone.
1: Leftovers. No, güey, con razón.
2: Y eso que muchos de los compas están ahí. Pepta es de Herrera y el Ocempe, pero así tragaron.
1: It was also boy.
0: Y compa Andrés pulled up with some like caguamas, fools.
3: Oh, yeah.
1: Caguamas.
0: Yeah, some chelas. Yeah, like the crazy size of
1: was
0: like
1: Manny
0: my whole
1: there?
0: Body. El compa Manny no lo dejaron venir, pero no se agüita. No, he has soccer games with his daughters y no sé qué.
1: Ándale.
0: But anyways, this is the part that worries me. You know, I don't know how to take it, guys. Mi esposa me empieza a decir, she was like, yeah, cool, have your friends over, que este que el otro.
1: Of course.
0: Pero luego sentí como que me estaba hablando como si fuera niño, güey.
2: Okay.
0: She was like, okay, pero si prendes la estufa, asegúrate que la apagues.
1: Oh,
0: todo lo que usas en la cocina, por favor, limpia y recoge.
2: Bueno,
0: I felt like a little kid. Like, hey, you know, don't leave the stove on.
2: Es que, Chavi, güey, la mera neta, güey, si estás medio, güey, para cosas de la casa, güey. 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
3: You miss your flights.
1: I didn't want to say that.
2: No. You do miss your flights, being that you are at the terminal, the flight literally left you, fool.
1: You were right there, dang.
2: Ya estás bien olvadizo.
1: What?
0: ¿Qué dijo?
1: Olvadizo.
2: Que se te olvidan las cosas, güey.
0: You guys are right. This year, a flight did leave me.
2: True story.
0: While I was at the terminal on time. Everybody boarded and left, and I didn't notice.
2: Gotcha.
1: That sounds crazy, bro. That's hilarious. And you're like the worst. You literally like go and check the gate to make sure it doesn't move. Same gate every time.
2: ¿Y por qué? 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
1: De calificación.
2: 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Your sausage fest.
1: Oh, green star.
0: Nah, ¿para qué, güey? I mean, I haven't even asked her about it.
1: Yeah, that's color.
2: Tiene miedo.
0: I'm not afraid, bro. Call her. She's probably not gonna answer.
1: Let's go, pues.
2: A continuación, le vamos a hablar a la esposa del Chavi Boy. ¿Qué calificación le da? ¿Limpió bien el mandilón? ¿O se enojó con él?

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0: Pero eso me dejó solo a mí en la casa. 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It was amazing. We had a great time. Pero the part that trips me out is like, I feel like my wife was talking to me like if I were a little kid. She's like, hey, va a estar solo aquí en la casa con tus amigos, pero si prendes la estufa, asegúrate que la apagues. Y por favor, lo que agarres en la cocina, por favor, limpia.
3: Lock like, the door.
0: Yeah. Like, no, si alguien toca, no les abras. No les abras a nadie. And I'm like, how are my friends going to get in? You know what
3: That's
0: I'm saying?
3: Funny.
0: But anyways, yeah, I felt like she was talking like a little kid. I'm like, of course, we're going to be good to go. You know, mis compas are mad cool. That everybody helps out. Eddie was there. His little brother Jordi was there.
3: Everyone's a grown-up, yeah.
1: Bien huevones también los vatos, no se hacen nada. 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
3: Ándale.
1: ¡Que pase la esposa del Chubby Boy! 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
0: ¡Hoy no más!
4: Oh, wow. Hi.
3: Janet, what do you grade your boy after having a little guy's night and having all the boys over?
1: A sausage fest.
3: Yeah, yeah. Que no invitó.
4: Honestly,
1: You don't have a sausage, primavera. You like them.
4: I thank you for this time for me to vent.
3: Yeah.
4: Him about it.
3: Ya tiene lista. A ver, pues, what's your list? What did he do wrong? Que no hizo. Que hizo bien y que hizo mal. Empieza con la bien. What did he do good?
4: He hosted all the men, and it was like good times. I could tell everybody was very relaxed. Todos bien. A gusto.
1: Gracias a las caguamas del Andrés.
3: Ándale.
4: Pero siento que los terapió a todos. Like, he kind of did a little pep talk with them.
2: Oh,
4: and
2: yeah.
4: Said, hey, when Janet comes, like, she wants everything clean. Because when I came home, él en el jacuzzi, Augusto, y otros amigos que estaban adentro en la cocina, they're like, hey, don't worry about this. We're going to get this clean. Don't worry. No. You, did I even talk to you guys?
1: Damn.
4: Y uno lavando los trastes, el otro recogiendo. ¿Y Edgar dónde?
3: El jacuzzi.
4: Y yo me quedé a barrer, a trapear, a tirar basura.
0: Bueno, pero eso no fue culpa mía. 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I don't have to tell nothing. I have great friends that help out. You know what I'm saying? Especialmente el Andrés. Sí. 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You know what I'm saying? So, that's all, babe.
1: Oye, Diana, entonces, tanto bla, bla, bla, pero ¿cuál es la calificación que le das al Chubby Boy?
3: A,
1: what
3: grade? B, C, D, E.
4: Una C, 70.
0: A C.
3: Get algo, because she's adding stuff.
0: Sí, pasé de panzazo.
3: Panzazo, man. Just barely passed, well, just barely.
0: I think it was the barrida and the trapeada that I didn't get around to, everybody. Pero no, Mauito.
3: It's your homies que estaban lavando los trastes.
0: Yeah. They did it on their own, and I focused on grilling all the carne. So I was locked in. I didn't eat till the end.
3: Grilling the people's feelings.
0: That's it. Love you, babe. Thank you.
4: Love you, guys.
3: Love you.
0: I can't be the only one. Ladies, what does your man do que te encabritas y lo regañas? And sometimes you talk to him like he's a little kid. Mándanos un mensaje de voz via DM on Instagram at Shaboy Show.
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0: Compas, no me dejen solos. ¿De qué te han regañado a ti también? What do you get in trouble for, compas?
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0: somos el Shaboy Show. 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
1: No.
0: I say that because that just happened to me this weekend. You know, I had a guys hanging out at the house, carnita asada, chilling. 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
2: Por eso no me caso.
0: Just like a little kid, you know. 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
1: Cierra la puerta.
0: Yeah. I can't be the only one. Mándanos un mensaje de voz via DM on Instagram at Shaboy Show. Oh. ¿De qué regañan a su man? Viri, dímelo.
3: What my husband does that I'm always after him telling him is que apague la luz.
0: Yo, that's crazy because usually it's the Latino dad that goes around the whole house diciéndole a todos, hey, apaguen la luz, ¿para qué tienen todas las luces prendidas?
1: Yeah.
0: But then what's crazy is a lot of Latino dads, when you leave the house for like a road trip or something,
1: deja la luz prendida so it looks like there's somebody home.
0: Deja la luz prendida, ¿quién los entiende, güey?
1: That was my mom. They went away this weekend. She's like, oh, ¿puedes pasar por la casa cuando, when it gets dark? So you could turn the light on. I'm like, girl, there's no cars in the driveway. Like, that's a dead giveaway.
0: Anyways, okay, Miri, continúa.
3: Y que cuando me ayuda a limpiar, guarde las cosas porque limpia, pero no guarda las cosas, so it still looks dirty.
0: Damn.
3: So yeah, yo sí lo trato a veces como niño chiquito por lo mismo. He doesn't pick up after himself y no apaga la luz.
0: Oh. Dude, so many women just related to Miri right now. 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It's like, but there's different levels of limpieza,
1: yeah,
0: bro. My wife
1: true.
0: Is like, cuidado. She's like, oh, see, about how everything's got to be super clean. Y gracias a Dios que es una mujer limpia, because me podría haber tocado the sí, opposite. You know? No, I don't want to say that. Marco,
1: no. You thought it, bro.
0: ¿Por qué te regañan, Marco?
4: This kind of sucks, but I always get in trouble because everywhere we go, I am overly friendly and I seem to make friends anywhere I go or even see friends everywhere I walk here in Tucson. So my wife always says, when we go out, we have to go straight for what we're doing and get out. Because then you stay talking to somebody.
0: Yo, thanks, Michael. Then it becomes a mission, way. Literalmente un mandadito turns into 3 hours because you found a homie that you're catching up with, you know?
2: Chavi, voy a estar compa José, quiero hablar contigo.
0: José, bienvenido a Shaboy Show, carnal. ¿Qué es lo que

0: one specific human trait like a woman could have, what would you like in a woman?
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2: Welcome. This is Fuego Hot Hits conmigo Gigi y Coyotec. Coyotec, mi amigo inteligente, el más inteligente de todos. I'm not gonna lie to you. I'm just getting over some weird summer cold. On Friday, I was literally sitting here in the studio with fever and everything because el deber manda. I did show up to work yesterday. However, I didn't want to strain my voice, so we did what we had to do, but today we feel a little bit better. Today's Tuesday, Coyotito. What are we celebrating today?
3: Ay, prima, that's what I'm talking about. El deber manda, for real. Glad you're bouncing back. Today we're celebrating Ice Cream Cone Day, hermana. September 22nd is when the world stops and remembers that life's better with something cold and sweet in your hand. Perfect timing, since you're just getting your voice back. Maybe some vanilla or something smooth to help you out.
2: I mean, they do say out in the streets, you gotta fight fire with fire, and in this case, maybe we gotta do what it gotta do, you know? I'm just saying, we have an amazing show prepared for you today, ladies and gentlemen. Thank you so much for allowing us to be a part of your day. In this hour, we welcome Modesto, Sacramento, Palm Springs, Las Vegas, y El Paso, Texas. Y más al ratito, le damos la bienvenida a McAllen. Yo soy Gigi junto a Coyotec on Fuego Hot Hits.

It's Fuego, Hot Hits, con amigo Gigi y Coyotec. 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Como estamos en este Tuesday, Taco Tuesday. Don't even sweat about what you're going to have for dinner. 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The options are definitely endless. Yo soy Gigi junto a Coyotec y aquí no nos gusta el chisme, pero salió aparentemente the real story. Allegedly. And we're going to try to get to the bottom of it because it was 10 years. And we don't see anything like that every day. So Coyotito and I are going to tell you all the details en solo minutitos. Yo soy Gigi junto a Coyotec on Fuego Hot Hits.

0: just a few minutes ago, we were saying we don't like chisme. We love chisme. But in this case, apparently the real reason just came out. Allegedly, okay? Nomás estamos informando, but Coyotito, you have all the details. Suéltate.
1: Prima, you know how this goes. We say we don't like chisme, and then boom, here we are. Okay, so here's the tea, prima. J Balvin and Valentina just came out officially saying they're done after almost 10 years together. They got a 5-year-old son, so that's the real story here. Now, back in January, Balvin opened up saying he went through a rough depression and even broke up with her back then. But they got back together. But this time, Valentina's saying it's a decision made from love and respect, wanting what's best for the family. No drama, no public fighting, just two people saying they're taking different paths now.
0: You know what, diría mi abuela?

0: Happy Tuesday. 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Y ya se nos está yendo September. I believe today, is it today or tomorrow? The first day of autumn. We'll get to the bottom of that one for sure. But welcome, yo soy Gigi junto a Coyotec, and we have arrived to Coyotito's favorite segment, the hot shoutouts. Suéltate, Coyotito.
1: ¿Qué onda, prima? Ay, Tuesday already? The seasons are flying, hermana. But listen, let me tell you, we got the barrio lit up right now from Sacramento all the way to McAllen, Texas, and everybody sending in their love through these hot shoutouts. So let's get into it. All right, all right, all right. Let me see what we got here. Modesto sending it in. Ricardo Molina wants to dedicate some Omar Courts to the homies. So, Ricardo, this one's for you. Turn it up. And we're jumping over to El Paso, Texas. Jackie Mendoza's got that Frontera passion. Wants Grupo Frontera in the mix. Jackie, here comes for you. Ándale, Sacramento.

0: Vegas, Palm Springs, all the way to McAllen. Six cities, one frequency, one vibe, and we are fired up. Send us your shout outs. We're reading every single one of them. This is Fuego Hot Hits, and we're just getting warmed up, my people.
1: Saludos, besos, abrazos y apapachos a cada uno de ellos. Coming up next. Ya nos dijo bye bye, adiós, arrivederci. Si te vi, ni me acuerdo, según. We're going to give you all the details and what the hell are we talking about in just a few. Yo soy Gigi junto a Coyotec on Fuego Hot Hits.

I literally just bit my cheek trying to open up the mic. Oh my God. Yo soy GG junto a Coyotec on Fuego Hot Hits. Okay, so this one's been all over everyone's feed, and I wanted to slow down and actually talk about it for a second. You guys know who Alex Syntek is, the legendary Mexican singer-songwriter, been around forever. Well, a few days ago, he had a really intense moment on stage during a big Mexican Independence Day concert. He stopped singing mid-show to call out some people in the crowd, and it did not go very well. People started booing him, it got awkward, and clips of the whole thing went viral pretty fast. So now, a few days later, Syntek is speaking out on his Instagram explaining his side of the story. He's saying some people in the crowd were throwing food and drinks at other fans, including families and kids, and that's what set him off. He says his reaction came from a good place, protecting people who couldn't protect themselves. But here's bigger news. He also announced he's stepping away from Mexico for a while. He didn't say when, where, or for how long, just that he needs some time. Calls it a moment to reset mentally and promises he'll be coming back with good news. No canceled shows for now, just a pause. And honestly, the internet's still trying to figure out what all that means. Alex Syntek is the same artist who has been bashing for the past couple of years on reggaeton, and it seems like he tries to do something good and it gets even worse. No sé. Do you guys think Alex Syntek's reaction on stage was justified? And then adding the whole mix of reggaeton in there, or did he take it too far? Let us know on el Instagram de Coyotito at Soy Coyotec, at Soy Coyotec, or you can hit up mine at It's Gigi, ITSGEEGEE. Esto es Fuego Hot Hits.

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Seguimos contigo a través de Fuego Hot Hits en esta hora. Oh my God, besos, abrazos y apapachos. To all our beautiful people out in McAllen, Texas. ¿Qué tal? ¿Cómo estamos? Happy Tuesday. You thought I forgot about you? Hell no. Hell no. ¿Cómo estamos? So, this makes me very excited, obviously, the new generations of reggaetoneros and how the genre is slowly or fast evolving, no? So, with that said, there is apparently a comeback now for, like, a more classic reggaeton style. We're gonna give you all the details because Coyotito has all the details always in just a few. Yo soy Gigi junto a Coyote, mi amigo inteligente, a través de fuego.

0: Gigi junto a Coyotec. Coyotec, mi amigo inteligente, el más inteligente de todos, a través de Fuego Hot Hits. I'm not gonna lie, I don't know much about video games. I do, however, know a lot about Rauw Alejandro. And apparently, he has something to do with this Grand Theft Auto video game. Coyotito, you have all the details. Please talk to us.
1: Ay, prima. You're laying it on thick today, eh? All right. Let me break this down for you and everybody listening. So, Rauw just dropped Macacoa 2000. And this track is straight up for Grand Theft Auto 6. And let me tell you, hermana, he went back to the roots, back to that early 2000s reggaeton sound. We're talking that perreo energy, that Daddy Yankee son las 12 vibe, you know? Rauw hasn't said it outright, but the DNA is there. But here's what's wild, Gigi. The full Grand Theft Auto 6 soundtrack drops November 19th. 34 original songs, and it's loaded. Travis Scott, Future, Metro Boomin, Pink Pantherist, Morgan Wallen, even Keith Richards is on there. The soundtrack is called Rockstar, and they've already put out 6 singles. Rauw's doing his thing for the culture, keeping that Puerto Rican flag high.
0: And we love that most of all. As a matter of fact, let's go listen to a little snippet of Macacao.
2: Montado en la Cherokee, negro sobre el cristal, con la sin seguro por si acaso hay que dar. 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
0: No lie, I can see myself actually playing this in the background while I'm cleaning. Yo soy Gigi junto a Coyotec on Fuego Hot Hits.

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Y así llegamos al minuto triste diciendo adiós a Repetir Chipapá y Sayunara. Si te vi, uff, ni me acuerdo. Hasta mañana. Mañana ya es miércoles. Oh my God, Wednesday hump day. Dios mío. Literally, time flashes in the blink of an eye, Dios mío. And again, I don't know if, is it today the first day of autumn or is it tomorrow? Either way, I'm pretty sure we're still gonna get like 4 more weeks of summer. No lie. Yo soy Gigi junto a Coyote. Stay connected with us on Instagram. You can find Coyotito on Instagram at Soy Coyote. Soy Coyote on Instagram. You can find me on Instagram as well at It's Gigi, at It's Gigi, ITS. GEE, at It's Gigi. Te esperamos mañana una vez más a través de Fuego Hot Hits. Bye.

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0: You know, so here's a wild thought, you guys. If all three of us were to be locked up in jail, who would survive without complaining the week?
1: Probably me and Mace.
0: Shut up. You're lying.
1: I'm serious.
0: So I was going to be like, I'm out of makeup.
1: No, I can wear no makeup. I like wearing no makeup. I'd be fine.
0: I think Mace will complain within the first 2 hours.
1: He's like, as long as I get a TV up in there.
0: There's no Dodger games in prison, is there?
1: There is.
0: There is?
1: There's TVs.
2: I'll make him put the Dodger game on.
0: That would be his torture, missing out on the game.
2: Hey, I missed one game the other day because I thought the game was at 1 and it was at 9 in the morning, so I missed it.
0: Oh, my God.
2: But that's the only game in the whole season, and we lost.

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0: Here are some fun facts you probably didn't know.
2: Señoras y señores, un nuevo estudio dice que el 50% de personas que no se cambian su apellido...
3: Es la mitad.
2: Yeah. They end up in divorce. Your thoughts, Sol?
4: God forbid. Yo quiero el apellido de mi papá. Like, I want it forever. So it would be like Quintero dash whoever I'm married to. That's what I want. All my accomplishments and everything under Quintero.
3: ¿Cómo se apellida Maluma?
4: Oh, yeah. No sé.
2: You're like, no sé, pero dame el apellido.
4: I miss Maluma.
2: You miss Maluma? All right, señoras y señores, pues este nuevo estudio actually followed up with these people, and this is U.S. data, no fue en otro país, fue aquí en Estados Unidos, and they found that 50% have higher divorce rates. But if you think about it, that's half of the pie. Half yes, half no. So that's kind of like, eh. Right?
4: Yeah, yeah. I don't know. I don't think it should be a reason. I mean, everyone has their reasons. It's not a matter to get divorced.
2: Yeah.
3: Ya ves que aquí por todo se quieren divorciar.
4: Yeah.
3: O por todo quieren demandar.
4: Por todo. O cancelar.

0: Chicago family, just a reminder that all this week we will be giving out tickets for the most magical place on earth, Disneyland.
1: That is right. Imagínate ir al parque de Disneyland y ver esa calabaza masiva que está ahí, the Mickey-shaped pumpkin. Señoras, señores, if you want to go to the Disneyland Resort, keep it locked because here on Fuego, we're dropping family 5-packs. And all you got to do is talk to the Magic Mirror for your chance to win. So going back to that question, how can you register for a chance to get possibly randomly called? Find me on Instagram right now. Like right now. Hector M. Radio. Hector M. Radio. And send me a DM. And just say, Hector, I want to talk to the mayor. Y así de fácil. You might get called randomly. Also, make sure you're following. I do check. Eh? Those are the two things I'm asking for. You follow and you DM me telling me you want to participate and talk to the Magic Mirror. Hector M. Radio. Again, that's Hector M. Radio Instagram. Suerte.

0: con Héctor Millán.
1: Señoras y señores, en tu noticias, it looks like there's hundreds of lawsuits, ya porque the makers of the GLP-1 drug, they're actually not disclaiming this one possible side effect, you guys. A lot of people are claiming that they have lost their vision because of the drug.
2: Yes, and I've done my little research on that. And one thing I will say, que las personas que están diciendo eso, they are actually trying to lose weight. They're like obese or whatever. Mm-hmm. And their results came back that they are diabetic. One of the main symptoms of being diabetic is you could lose your vision. So it's just a mix of that. It could be like you're actually diabetic. You know what I mean? It doesn't.

0: Pero flacos. Right.
1: Maybe. I don't know if they are, but the ones I've seen.
2: Flacos pero ciegos.
0: Oh my.
1: Yeah, be careful with those. Make sure it's FDA approved, okay?

0: Happy Taco Tuesday, familia! Today, we're giving everybody a chance to win a family five-pack to the Disneyland Resort. Mi pregunta, ¿quién quiere el Disneyland Resort?
1: Hey, ¿qué no habíamos quedado que nomás iban a ser cuatro porque el otro iba a ser para mí?
0: No, Mace. Family five-pack's going down today. If you want to talk to the Magic Mirror, or you know what, Sol, let's give you a shot. You want to talk to the Magic Mirror?
2: I do want to talk to the Magic Mirror.
0: All right, so call the Magic Mirror right now.
2: 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Or can I talk to you?
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0: She's going to be like, I'm surprised que te arreglaste.
1: Marisol, dile algo.
0: Defiéndete.
2: Oh, I already did. Don't make me repeat myself.
0: Señoras, señores, if you want to talk to the Magic Mirror, your chance is coming up next. 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

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A cowboy always finds a way to leave. 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
0: Bien.
1: Tuesday.
0: Héctor, me on the
1: phone. Hey. Right. So, Laura, I'm going to give you a chance to talk to the magic mirror. You're going to be my first call for this hour. How are you feeling?
0: Cool.
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0: Ok, ¿qué voy a hacer?
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0: Ok. 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All right.
2: I see wonder in your eyes. Choose a number between 1 and 5. And the magic of Disney could be yours. A family 5-pack awaits. What's your number?
0: El número 4.
2: Bold indeed, but the mirror whispers, not this time.
0: Aww.
2: The true magic rests with another number.
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0: Gracias.
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0: Saludos, adiós.
1: Señoras y señores, if you want a chance to talk to the magic mirror, go ahead and send me a DM right now a través de Instagram, Héctor M. Radio. Make sure you're following first, eh? Because if you're not following, you send me a message, it ends in my spam folder. So make sure you follow and then send me a message and say, Héctor, I want to talk to the magic mirror because guess what? I got to call somebody else now. Wish you guys luck. Héctor M. Radio Instagram. Send me a DM right now if you want a chance to talk to the magic mirror. Who's next?

0: Hello?
1: Hi, ¿con quién tengo el gusto?
0: Con Brandy.
1: Brandy, hi, this is Hector from Fuego.
0: Hi, Hector, how are you?
1: Good, good. So I'm actually calling you because I'm going to give you a chance to talk to the magic mirror.
0: Yay!
1: ¿Cómo va tu viernes? 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
0: Bueno, fuera, fuera bien.
1: ¿Verdad?
0: Good so far.
1: So far, that's good. That's good. Okay, so I'm going to connect you with the magic mirror. Do you have a number in mind already?
0: Yes.
1: Okay, so give me one sec. Te voy a conectar con el espejo mágico. Y te puedo decir, pues, buena suerte.
0: Thank you so much.
2: I have awakened, and the magic awaits. 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A number from 1 to 5, and you could unlock a Disney Family 5-pack. Speak your number and let destiny decide.
0: 3.
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1: Ay, Brandy, no es el número 3, pero mañana será otro día, ¿eh? 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
0: Thank you.
1: Cuídate, saludos para quién?
0: Para todos, the whole world.
1: For the whole world. ¿Y de dónde te escuchas?
0: De Las Vegas.
1: Las Vegas, the house. Nice. All right, Brandy. Cuídate.
0: Thank you. Bye-bye.
1: Bye. Señoras, señores, if you want a chance to talk to the magic mirror, go ahead right now and send me a DM a través de Instagram, Hector M Radio. Te estoy pidiendo que me sigas, ¿eh? Make sure you're following. So follow me, DM me, Hector M Radio, and just say, yo quiero hablar con el espejo. I want to talk to the magic mirror, and I'm going to call another radio listener right now. Wish you guys luck.

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1: Con Rubén Romero.
0: Rubén, Rubén, ¿cómo estás? How's your Tuesday going so far?
1: It's going pretty good.
0: I'm glad to hear that, eh? Well, I'm giving you a chance to talk to the Magic Mirror, so I hope that makes your day even better, eh?
2: Greetings. I am the Magic Mirror, gazing into your destiny. Before you, numbers 1 through 5. Only one holds the magic. Speak your number and let us see your fate.
1: Is it number 1?
2: The mirror dims. The magic slips away. Not today, traveler.
0: No es el número uno, man. 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
1: Pues saludos para los que andan trabajando ahorita, andan en el calor.
0: Eso sí, ¿eh? All right, you guys, vamos a sacar otro radio escucha. Cuídate.
1: Órale, gracias.
0: All right, man. Señoras y señores, suerte para todos. I'm gonna call one more person right now for their chance to talk to the magic mirror. Do you know which is the magic number del espejo? Ya hemos dado tantos, ya he sacado tantas llamadas, ¿eh? So, I'm hoping que tantas, you're keeping score. Anyways, wish you guys luck. Let's get another person. If you want to talk to the magic mirror, ¿eh? You still got a chance. Go ahead and add me on Instagram right now, Hector M Radio. DM me. I want to talk to the magic mirror. And make sure you're following, ¿eh? I'm asking you, make sure you follow me. You DM me and say, yeah, I want to talk to the magic mirror. And I'm calling random people back right now, so.

0: You know, so here's a wild thought, you guys. If all three of us were to be locked up in jail, who would survive without complaining the week?
1: Probably me and Mace.
0: Shut up. You're lying.
1: I'm serious.
0: So it's going to be like, I'm out of makeup.
1: No, I can wear no makeup. I like wearing no makeup. I'd be fine.
0: I think Mace will complain within the first 2 hours.
1: He's like, as long as I get a TV up in there.
0: There's no Dodger games in prison, is there?
1: There is.
0: There is?
1: There's TVs.
2: I'll make him put the Dodger game on.
0: That would be his torture, missing out on the game.
2: Hey, I missed one game the other day because I thought the game was at 1 and it was at 9 in the morning, so I missed it.
0: Oh, my God.
2: But that's the only game in the whole season, and we lost.

0: is coming up next.
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0: Con Hector Villas.
2: All right, so coming up next, señoras y señores, we're diving into a new study. They're finding that couples that don't do this one thing, it's costing them their marriage. You want to know about this?
3: What is it?
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0: 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With Hector Millan.
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2: Señoras y señores, un nuevo estudio dice que el 50% de personas que no se cambian su apellido...
3: Es la mitad.
2: Yeah. They end up in divorce. Your thoughts on?
4: God forbid. Yo quiero el apellido de mi papá. Like, I want it forever. So it would be like Quintero dash whoever I'm married to. That's what I want. All my accomplishments and everything under Quintero.
3: ¿Cómo se apellida Maluma?
4: Oh, yeah. No sé.
2: You're like, no sé, pero dame el apellido.
4: I miss Maluma.
2: You miss Maluma? All right, señoras y señores, pues este nuevo estudio actually followed up with these people, and this is U.S. data, no fue en otro país, fue aquí en Estados Unidos, and they found that 50% have higher divorce rates. But if you think about it, that's half of the pie. Half yes, half no. So that's kind of like, eh, right?
4: Yeah, yeah, I don't know. I don't think it should be a reason. I mean, everyone has their reasons. It's not a matter to get divorced.
2: Yeah.
3: Ya ves que aquí por todos se quieren divorciar.
4: Yeah.
3: O por todo quieren demandar.
2: Yep.
4: Por todo o cancelar.

0: 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Just a reminder that all this week we will be giving out tickets for the most magical place on earth, Disneyland.
1: Imagínate ir al parque de Disneyland y ver esa calabaza masiva que está ahí, the Mickey shaped pumpkin. Señoras y señores, if you want to go to the Disneyland Resort, keep it locked, because here in Fuego, we're dropping family 5-packs. And all you got to do is talk to the Magic Mirror for your chance to win. So going back to that question, how can you register for a chance to get possibly randomly called? Find me on Instagram right now. Like right now.
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1: 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And send me a DM and just say, Hector, I want to talk to the mayor. Y así de fácil. You might get called randomly. Also, make sure you're following. I do check. Eh? Those are the two things I'm asking for. You follow and you DM me telling me you want to participate and talk to the magic mirror. 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
2: Este mes de la herencia hispana, honramos a quienes nos han formado. 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
3: Señoras y señores, en tu noticias, it looks like there's hundreds of lawsuits, ya porque the makers of the GLP-1 drug, they're actually not disclaiming this one possible side effect, you guys. A lot of people are claiming that they have lost their vision because of the drug.
4: Yes, and I've done my little research on that. And one thing I will say, que las personas que están diciendo eso, they are actually trying to lose weight. They're like obese or whatever. Mm-hmm. And their results came back that they are diabetic. One of the main symptoms of being diabetic is you could lose your vision. So it's just a mix of that. It could be like you're actually diabetic. You know what I mean? It doesn't have to be correlated to this medicine.
5: Yeah, but I mean, a lot of people just took medicine for taking medicine just to lose the weight. And they didn't see that all of this could have happened to them. Some people that are not diabetic, they're still taking the medicine to lose weight.
4: No, yeah, that's true. But I think the claims of the people that are demanding, are trying to file lawsuits, they're the ones that ended up being diabetic. So that's why it's a little...
3: Yeah. That's harsh.
4: Yeah, it's kind of hard.
3: But they're blaming the drug, but it's also about taking care of their diabetes.
4: Yes, exactly.
6: So, I got diabetes.
3: Pero,
4: I know.
3: So, hey, pero flacos. Right.
4: Maybe. I don't know if they are, but the ones I've seen.
5: Flacos pero ciegos.
3: Come on.
4: Yeah, be careful with those. Make sure it's FDA approved, okay?

0: Señoras y señores, welcome to the mix. We got our very own DJ D-Rock right here, man. Get on the mic, man.
1: Yo, what's happening, everybody?
0: You know, I think we're ready to have a good Taco Tuesday.
1: Oh, it's getting ready to
0: get
1: started.
0: The second I said taco, I was like, you know what? That's what we're going to eat today, man. Unos tacos ahorita con agua de horchata would hit the spot, no?
1: Oh, that's going to go crazy.
0: Yes. What do you guys want to listen to? El día de hoy estamos en la mezcla en vivo en tu radio, señoras y señores. So if you want a song request, you want a shout out, you want a DJ D-Rock's number? Nah,
1: let's go.
0: Número de cabina, 888-332-0263. Again, that number is 888-332-0263. DJ D-Rock, let's go, man.